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Start. Number 2, holding. Back. 32, first prisoner. Netherlands. 中国队，请防守。 Substitute,

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1: They challenge for block touch. We check if the block touch, okay? Okay, but it's not okay. It's okay. We can show this.
0: 因为你没有办法说挑战这个对方这个前后排队员是否参与拦网啊，但是你可以挑战有没有打到手。挑战打手就会回放给这个信息。主裁也需要通过这个回放啊，看看有没有违例的情况出现。
1: Wait.
0: 肯定知道，还是挺有经验的。
1: Tell me yes. Okay, okay. He cannot show it. Okay, call the captain. We cannot show it, but I can check it. It's not fault. Technical problem.
2: It's not in out.
1: Please.
2: It's not in out.
1: Please. I told you.
2: Hey, in out. It's not allowed.
0: 主裁应该是没有看到那个画面的回放啊。
1: Okay. I can see. The only problem is a technical issue to show it on the screen. As I told you the first of the match. But I can't do it now. We can tell later if you want. But I'm the referee. You should trust me.
2: It's not correct. Okay. You said before the match that it's alive.
1: I can't stop, but I check it. Please.
0: 这个时候海宁指导也是希望表达自己的诉求，想给主裁一些压力。海宁指导想要挑战的应该不是这个球，他应该是想挑战探头那一个。这分还是判给了比利时。

0: 胡老所队呢要想出现呢也并非完全无望，但是呢条件会极其苛刻。
1: Please rise if you are able for the playing of the National Anthem of Curaçao.